Hey, hello, welcome to it. My name's Justin. It's 103.3 Country. If you're listening to Travis, you know the studio has no air conditioning right now. We may be doing the show with no shirt on soon. It's Co Wetzel. 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

My name's Justin. It's 103.3 Country. A little rain this weekend. There was a guy in my apartment complex practicing his kayaking moves in the pool. Coolest thing I've ever seen. Like life-saving maneuvers. Took advantage of the rain. And no one in the pool. Here's Ernest. What's a little rain on 103.3 Country?

The traitor. I cannot tell you what the concert is, but I can see who the concert is, where the concert is, and you're going to find out Wednesday morning on the Jesse James Morning Show. And, of course, they got your tickets as well. Right now, Ella Langley in Choosing Texas.

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Morgan Wallen, Last Thing You Need on 103.3 Country. I'm not sure if that's going to be on an album or just exist in the Grand Theft Auto video game. 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

Cody Loden. Buckle up. 103.3 Country, like we always say. Do not sleep on Cody Loden. I'm Justin. Find me on Instagram, Justin Off Air. It's Josh Ross and Hate How You Look.

The word soon plastered across the picture of Jordan Davis hunting. Does that mean a new record or he's planning a hunting trip? I'm going to go with record. It's on Instagram if you want to see it.

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Smart Morning on the Jesse James Morning Show. They got another pair of tickets for you to go to Skydeck on Broadway October 21st for the Wags and Walks benefit concert, headlined by Bailey Zimmerman. 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They've rescued more than 7,000 dogs. 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

Megan Maroney celebrating a birthday a couple days ago. 29 years old. She panicked a little bit. I think we all panicked. She said the age she's turning next is big scary. Here's Meg in Cloud9.

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Zach John King, Get to Drinking on 103.3 Country. I believe the original title of that was Whiskey Sipping. Went to a writing retreat. Worked on it all day up until midnight. Got the demo and they flipped the name on it. It's Cody Johnson and Traveling Soldier.

0: actually get heard, and not just the top 20 on a chart. 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

If you've been listening to the show for a while, you know that I'm a Philadelphia Eagles fan. This past weekend, they played in London. So it was an 8:30 kickoff here in Nashville. Woke up, made mimosas, and they lost in the last second. So I made more mimosas.

this Wednesday, Jesse James Morning Show. Make sure you are here. Big old concert announcement. I'm looking at it right now. Can't tell you who it is, but it's massive. And yes, they will have tickets for you Wednesday for the rest of the week.

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I am using a fan that has to be 100 years old. And it's lasted this long. 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

Ella Langley, Bottom of Your Boots on 103.3 Country. So you know how Ella and Morgan, they have a song together, I Can't Love You Anymore. That was their second attempt together to write a song. Apparently the first one was not great. I like to hear it, though, eventually. Maybe a deep cut. It's Morgan Wallen, Kick Myself on 103.3 Country.

0: We're trying to do something different here at 103.3 Country. 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

Wags and Walks has saved over 7,000 dogs, and they are putting on a benefit concert with Bailey Zimmerman. We got your tickets to go to Skydeck in just a couple weeks, tomorrow morning and the rest of the week on the Jesse James Morning Show. Got a

Trey Pendley, Family Man, 103.3 Country. Much like Chris Stapleton, Trey's out on the road. His wife sometimes gets up on stage, sings harmonies with him, keeping it all in the family. It's Ella, and We're In For The Wind.

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The air conditioning in the studio may be broken, but our Diet Coke machine got restocked today. 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

I'm Justin. You can find me on Instagram, Justin Off Air. It's 103.3 Country. 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It's Muscadine Bloodline. And me on you. Girl, I hope.

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1: 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You print out like 8 pages of directions, staple them together, put them in a manila folder, print a second copy just in case. Kind of miss that. Forced us to slow down a little bit. Now my GPS just yells at me.
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I'm looking at it right now. 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

You know the deal, you know the spiel. My name's Justin. It's 103.3 Country. Here with you until 5 a.m. 10 hours of me. Some say 9 too many. Here's Justin Moore. And time's ticking.

My name's Justin. This is the Overnight Ride. Let us speculate. Now, Thomas Rhett out on tour, only has a couple weekends left, has been posting some pictures online of the tour. Some of those pictures have a Florida Georgia Line song attached. TR, FGL. Are they working together on new music? We love to speculate here.

0: Put them on the brochure. That's all I'm going to say. My name's Justin. It's the Overnight Ride. You ever come upon somebody so unbothered, making the best of a bad circumstance, that you respect it and admire it? It happened to me this weekend. So I live in a courtyard. In the courtyard, there's a pool. And this weekend, this past weekend, they called for torrential downpour, high winds because of the hurricane, the outskirts hitting here in Nashville. No high winds, pretty good amount of rain. When it's pouring outside, no one uses the pool, right? They're like, I'm going to get wet while I'm in the pool. So whatever. I'm on my couch and I see waves coming out of the pool. The pool is overflowing. I'm like, what is happening down there? I open my blinds and there's a man kayaking in my pool. So I did a little research. He was doing like rolls and flips and stuff. I thought it was tricks. It wasn't. He was practicing in case his kayak tipped over when he's out in the river and out in the rapids. Life-saving maneuvers. Very impressed. Incredible. The marketing team at my apartment complex should put him on the front of the brochure. Because there's a long-standing battle between me and them about how they use luxury living. It's not luxury living. It's just overpriced living. This guy took an amenity. You know, the amenities. We got a sauna. We got a gym. We got a pool. And took it to the next level. And didn't care about anybody watching him. I respect it. Now give him a discount on rent.
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2: 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Thank you for being part of our family. The Overnight Ride will be right back.
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0: Hey, y'all. It's Justin from The Overnight Ride. I got a question for you. What's your grind? 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Or maybe you're one of the ones staying up all night trying to write the next big country hit. Whatever your grind is, Nashville Grind Coffee has your back. 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

My name is Justin. This is the Overnight Ride. Tonight's Tucker Wetmore's social media comment of the night comes from Taylor, who commented on his recent post of him at a wedding. Taylor said, "Tired of the internet showing me things I can't have." It's like an 8.5 out of 10, Taylor. Creative. It's Tuck and Brunette. Oh, no.

New from Matt Geiger, string by on the overnight ride. My name's Justin. Now, the story on this one is that Lauren Elena's husband, Cam, said you should put Chase Matthew on this song. And it happened. Chase Matthew is on the song with Lauren Elena. But Lauren had Morgan Wallen in mind when she first heard it. It's All My Exes on the overnight ride. Another

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It is the word soon. That is what Jordan Davis gave us on social media, a picture of him with a rifle, and it just said soon. Now, does that mean album or hunting trip? I'm going to go with album. Turn this truck around on the overnight ride.

0: Now, I'm not interested in the home, but I'm interested at looking at the home. My name's Justin. It's the Overnight Ride. I guess through the process of elimination, people have realized that Jelly Roll and his former wife, Bunny XO, are selling their $7 million Tennessee home. You can kind of tell it's there from social media videos, etc. So I'm trying to like get in to see the pictures. I gotta log in and give my information. Like, I'm trying to buy the house. I can't afford the house. And it's big. It's lavish. It is nice. There's 7 bathrooms, which seems to me the right number. Honestly, you can never have too many bathrooms. You're like, maybe I just need 2 in this house. And then you wind up having people over and you need more than 2. I'm not going to put my information in, but, you know, I'm sold. 7 bathrooms is good with me.
1: 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The Overnight Ride. Live from Nashville and heard across America. We'll be right back.
0: Hey, y'all. Guess what? There is a new coffee in town. I'm Justin from The Overnight Ride, and being up late and having a weird sleep schedule, I got to find the right coffee. And I found it in Nashville Grind Coffee. 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It's coffee gone country, and they live.

My name's Justin. It is the Overnight Ride. You always know where to find me, Justin Off Air. On Instagram, text line, the other way to connect, 615-737-1033. It's Luke Combs. And rethink some things.

It is an elite garage fridge. My name's Justin. It's the Overnight Ride. McCoy Moore debut album a couple months ago called Sunshine State. The cover of the album. Photo shoot in his grandparents' actual garage. There's a fridge behind him that's probably about 60 years old. You know that thing. Gives us the coldest beer ever. Let's forget we ever met.

What are we putting back in the bottle after this past weekend? My name's Justin. It is the Overnight Ride. It is Malort, the famous, I guess it's a whiskey from Chicago. Had a little taste of it over the weekend. It tastes like somebody took a grapefruit, put it in diesel fuel, and then kicked dirt on top of it. And I put it in my body. It's back in the bottle. Randy Houser on the Overnight Ride. I got the-

0: This is the perfect time to drop my Walmart theory upon everyone listening. My name's Justin. It's the Overnight Ride because SEO backlinks recently analyzed 18 million Google reviews to find the worst Walmart in America. Number one, the Supercenter on 2nd Street in St. Cloud, Minnesota. 3.29 stars from 4,000 reviews. Second was one in Illinois. Third was one in Texas. Okay, top three, Minnesota, Illinois, Texas. I have a Walmart theory. There are three Walmarts that are near you. If you're in a place where there's multiple Walmarts, everybody has three Walmarts. They have the nice Walmart. Y'all know what I'm talking about. It's like for some reason, insane. That's the one with the sushi in it. There's a sushi bar in that one. You have the small Walmart. That's the quick run Walmart. It's significantly smaller than every Walmart around you. So you have those two Walmarts. And the third Walmart you have is the last resort one. Now, why is the last resort one? Because the parking lot was made by a monster, made by a creature. There's no way to get in safely. There's no way to get out safely. The parking's terrible. The carts are everywhere. That's your third Walmart. I believe everybody has three Walmarts around them. The nice Walmart, the small Walmart, and the pits of hell Walmart, which has the horrible parking lot outside.
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4: A Better Life with Dr. Sanjay Gupta.
5: As a physician who's worked directly with patients for more than 3 decades now, I realize that it can be really hard to follow medical instructions. New study out of Northwestern University found that nearly 1 in 3 middle-aged Americans struggle with everyday health tasks, like remembering what their doctor said or dosing their medications correctly. This is not about you being smart enough. It's that the instructions themselves can be confusing and inconsistent. So here's what helps. At the end of your next appointment or pharmacy pickup, when they ask if you have any questions, say yes if you do. The researchers suggest a good one for both your doctors and your pharmacists is, what do I need to know about this medication? Do not be embarrassed to ask questions like this and any other questions, and then to write down the answers. It can make a huge difference. I'm Dr. Sanjay Gupta, helping you live a better life.
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0: listened to across the highways and byways of America. Live from Nashville, this is the Overnight Ride.
1: He's a ranch hand in a pinch, man. 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Cause she's a gold digger with a quick trigger. A cast iron skillet swinging lid flipper.

0: Want my horse back.
1: One thing you can bet on, if they don't fix the air conditioning here in the studio, I will be charging my dry cleaning to the company I work for. Blake White and bet on that on the overnight ride.

Zach John King went on a songwriting retreat with his songwriting buddies for 3 days. They came up with the title Whiskey Sippin'. Grinded the song all the way till midnight, did the demo, flipped the title. Now we got this one. Zach John King and Get to Drinkin'.

0: back.
1: Will this year's Super Bowl have a country artist at it? Maybe. My name's Justin. It's the overnight ride. The rumors are swirling that Miley Cyrus may be the halftime performer at this year's upcoming Super Bowl. Of course, Miley, very close with Dolly Parton. So we may hear some country music during the Super Bowl halftime show. Now, 2030, the Super Bowl is here in Nashville. There's going to be a country artist doing that. Maybe even two. I feel like Luke Combs is gunning for it. That's why he's doing all these big venues. We'll see. So this year, probably not. Super Bowl in 2030, probably yes.
2: The overnight ride. Third shifters, those that drive the big rigs, and all of you that just can't sleep. The overnight ride will be right back.
1: Hey, y'all. Guess what? There is a new coffee in town. I'm Justin from The Overnight Ride, and being up late and having a weird sleep schedule, I got to find the right coffee. And I found it in Nashville Grind Coffee. So Dave, the owner, stopped by to talk about it, sold me on it, said you got to try this if you're up at weird hours. 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

Feeling generous, we'll do multiple Tucker Wetmore social media comments of the night tonight. His latest post from a wedding. Cowgirl Vicky says, "The squeal I squealed when you popped up first on my feet. The squeal I squealed. That will stick with you for a while." Tuck, who told you that on the overnight ride? Won't

One word and one ominous pick from Jordan Davis. My name's Justin. It's the Overnight Ride. The picture is Jordan Davis holding a rifle. Looks like he's about to hunt. And the word soon is over it. So does that mean a new album or a hunting trip for Jordan Davis? I am leaning album. New from JD, Mess on the Overnight Ride.

0: What is the magic toilet number? My name's Justin. It's the Overnight Ride. Every time I get off a plane, I land and all these news stories start going viral. Maybe they're being fed to me because, you know, my phone listens and knows I'm on a plane. It was a 10-hour flight from Madrid to Dallas. They had to land early because of the 8 toilets on board, only 2 were working. The pilot told air traffic control, "We have only 2 potties operating on board Flight American 37. Like, what is the baseline? I'm going to use potties because he did. Potties number. Like, after 2 go out, you got to consider landing the plane. 8 is a lot of bathrooms. If there's only 2 functional, that's a disaster. That's it. Deploy the slides and get me off that plane."
1: We get you through the night or the early morning, depending on your perspective. The Overnight Ride will be right back.
0: Hey, y'all. Guess what? There is a new coffee in town. I'm Justin from The Overnight Ride, and being up late and having a weird sleep schedule, I got to find the right coffee. And I found it in Nashville Grind Coffee. 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

Megan Maroney celebrating her birthday just a couple days ago, saying the age I'm turning this year sounds way too serious. Hug me, I'm scared. Please. She turned 29 on the 9th. It's Megan Maroney medicine on the overnight ride.

Justin Off Air on Instagram. Text line's always open for you. 615-737-1033. It's Dan and Shay. Say so.

We get a new album from Riley Green. It's not enough. He now has a song called Alabama versus Tennessee with Hall of Fame quarterback Peyton Manning. And Peyton can kind of hold a note. He's definitely better at throwing the ball. I'll tell you that. It's Riley and Figures You Drunk.

0: 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The Overnight Ride will be right back.
1: Hey, y'all. It's Justin from The Overnight Ride. 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

Joe Nichols, C'est La Vie on the Overnight Ride. He will be on the show soon. We also got Zach John King coming up, Dustin Lynch, Craig Morgan. I'm forgetting someone. I got to start writing these down. I just do off the top of my head. It's Shaboozy and Cowgirl.

2 days removed from Ella Langley canceling a show in Tulsa because of a security threat, of course, the internet got mad. There's rumors. You know, if someone doesn't feel safe, the wise decision is wait until it is safe.

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Ella Langley's been on tour with Morgan Wallen for 3 years. And before they both settled on I Can't Love You Anymore, they tried to write a song before that, and it didn't work out. Sometimes you gotta try again. Here's Morgan solo. It's Been By Now on the Overnight Ride.

0: So Sunday morning, the Philadelphia Eagles played very early. My name's Justin. It's the Overnight Ride. They lost terribly, and they did it overseas in London. I had a couple friends over. I said, you know what? I'm going to make mimosas, which turned into a very heated argument. A mimosa is a morning drink, right? Orange juice and champagne. It is easy, all right? It's nice to have. Takes the edge off in the morning. Tastes good with eggs. My one friend came over, and she's like, wow, I just had a really good idea. What if I did vodka and orange juice, and I called it a vimosa? And I said, friend, you are years late. That is called a screwdriver. She goes, no, I just made it up. It's a vimosa. And then a heated argument took off, exchanged. Then the Eagles lost with 1 second left. I was so defeated, I just accepted that. Now I'm calling vodka and orange juice together a vimosa.
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0: Hey, y'all. 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I'm Justin from the Overnight Ride, and being up late and having a weird sleep schedule, I got to find the right coffee. And I found it in Nashville Grind Coffee. 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It's coffee gone country, and they live to grind.

We all had a feeling eventually this would happen. The two Lukes, they would team up. It would become one on a song. Form the Mega Powers. Luke Bryan, Luke Combs. 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

0: I get where Lauren Elaine is coming from here. My name's Justin. It's the overnight ride, especially when I start having kids. And maybe I don't marry a Philadelphia Eagles fan. Like, what is my child going to be a fan of? His dad's teams or his mom's teams? Lauren is going through that with her daughter, Benny, right now.
1: We also talked about just making her a different fan. Georgia. We talked about Georgia because we're both from Georgia, which we both don't care, like, for Georgia. But honestly, like, I pull for the Bulldogs when they're not playing Alabama. It's my home state. So I would be fine if she was a Bulldog fan. Go Dogs.
0: Lauren Elena, Chase Matthew, all my exes on the overnight ride. Another

Heavy Loading has put out a whole bunch of songs. It was very hard for us to decide which one we want to play on the overnight ride. And ultimately, we landed on the one that's consistently stuck in our heads. It's Cody Loading, Drinks Can Drink, on the overnight ride.

0: Stick with me here. It's going to sound like a Mad Libs, but it's real. My name's Justin. It's the Overnight Ride. Riley Green and Hall of Fame quarterback Peyton Manning have a song together.
1: Well, we can joke, give each other hell. I can yell Roll Tide
2: and sing Rocky Top all night. Them balls going to take it all this year.
1: Yeah.

0: Alabama versus Tennessee comes out ahead of the Alabama and Tennessee football game this upcoming weekend. I kind of like it, you know. The teams do have bad blood. It's a rivalry. But you can get together and have some fun with your buddies. I only played a minute. There's a full song online.
1: We're here for you. Second and third shifters, we are here for you. More of The Overnight Ride is next.
0: Hey, y'all. It's Justin from The Overnight Ride. I got a question for you. What's your grind? Is it driving truck across the country? Getting up early for that early shift you picked up? 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

My name's Justin. It's the Overnight Ride. Today, National Train Your Brain Day, which means everybody in my contact list will be receiving my Wordle score, even if you don't want it. It's Trey Penley, family man, on the Overnight Ride.

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Good morning, good evening, whatever time of day it is for you. Always happy that you are here. My name is Justin. This is the Overnight Ride. The air conditioning has broke here in the studios, in every studio in this building. It is 95 degrees in Nashville. It is so hot in this studio. I found the one fan available. It's got to be 85 years old. It still works. The box fans in here, they break. This thing looks like it was made in 1901. And it's so strong, I have to turn it off when I start talking.

0: controversy at the Costco. My name's Justin. This is the Overnight Ride. I love Costco. Went there this past weekend, had lunch, got my energy drinks, got my stuffed peppers, and I was caught by the Costco cop. I don't know if every Costco has this one, but there's one particular Costco right outside of Nashville that has the Costco cop. And it's not a real police officer. It's just a person. I'm not going to blow their spot up, although I'm a little annoyed. A person who sits in their very small car, and if you do anything that's slightly illegal, not even illegal, like you don't turn the right way, you're going a little too fast, you don't let people cross, you turn the wrong way to get into the gas little pump area, they come over and they hunt you down. There's no sirens. There's no flashing lights. You just see a hand pop out of the car and they flag you down. And they have a vest on. That's not a Costco vest. It's like a high-vis vest. I got caught. I've been going to this Costco a while. I know the person's there. For the first time I got caught, so I made a wrong turn into the gas. I made the wrong little left in there. And they didn't really pull me over. They just drove up beside me and started berating me. I don't think they work for Costco. I think it's a volunteer. I think it's a volunteer Costco cop. It has nothing to do but yell at people when they do wrong traffic things, which is kind of what I do in my car with road rage. But this person, I don't know. And I don't want to go inside the Costco and be like, does the Costco cop actually work for you? Or is that a volunteer? Because this person, almost slipped, could be friends with someone in there. I love this Costco. It's a rock and a hard place.
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few months back, Thomas Rhett appeared at a Russell Dickerson show here in Nashville to, quote, open up for him because he lost a bet. Thomas came out, played one song, and said, now I've officially opened up for Russell Dickerson. They've become good buddies. Now people are asking TR to do Russell dance moves at his shows. And Russell's dance moves can only be done by RD. Thomas didn't do it justice.

0: Ian Munsick, Love is Blind on the Overnight Ride. My name is Justin, if you are a Zach Bryan fan like I am. This Friday, brand new album from him, Young Manhood and Other Donatable Organs. I haven't dove into that, but he released the track listing just a couple hours ago. This Friday, the new album will feature Turnpike Troubadours, who he's written songs about multiple times as heroes and pop artist and kind of country artist too, Lana Del Rey. New Zach Bryan out this Friday. I don't know what to expect, but I'm excited.
1: We're here for you. Second and third shifters, we are here for you. More of the Overnight Ride is next.
0: Hey, y'all. Guess what? There is a new coffee in town. I'm Justin from the Overnight Ride, and being up late and having a weird sleep schedule, I got to find the right coffee. And I found it in Nashville Grind Coffee. So Dave, the owner, stopped by to talk about it, sold me on it, said you got to try this if you're up at weird hours. 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

From one dog lover to another, that's Ella Langley, loving life again. Ron the Jackson Dean, who has a dog with a top-tier name. Elk. Jackson Dean, Blacktop Blues on the Overnight Ride.

Wild story. Parker McCollum in high school. You know the superlatives? Best smile, best couple. Parker McCollum voted most likely to go to jail. Everybody that voted for him has been to jail. Parker has not. He's been on the radio. It's killing me on the overnight ride.

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3: Hey, y'all. 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I'm Justin from the Overnight Ride, and being up late and having a weird sleep schedule, I got to find the right coffee. 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

0: we're trying to do something different here at 103.3 Country. 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

0: right, listen, you're going to think this is bunk, especially coming from me, how much I talk about it. We currently have news people running around this station like their pants are on fire because there was something in the sky that was rolling across the sky on fire. Mm-hmm. Am I lying?
1: Like a flash of something.
0: I was in my, and not just like a shooting star. I was sitting in my office getting, you know, prepping everything. And this dude comes running, pokes his head. He goes, something's on fire in the sky. Yeah. Right? Am I lying?
1: No, that was word for word.
0: And then he runs away and I'm like, whoa, whoa, whoa.
1: What do you mean?
0: Come back here. You can't just say something like that to me and run away.
1: You can't.
0: So we got that going on. We're still looking into that, by the way. We're 615-737-1033. If you saw it, we'd love to hear from you.
1: I feel like I would have seen it, though, so I don't know.
0: Do you? Because I don't think you would have.
1: Actually, that's so true.
0: I think the hood of your car could be on fire when you're driving in and you might not see it.
1: That's so true.
0: Okay. So, and then we got that. It's not too bad in here right now, but I'm taking my shirt off as we speak.
1: Oh, right. That, yeah.
0: The air conditioner's out upstairs here. So.
1: Sure is.
0: It's not too bad right now, but stand by for some chronic whining later.
1: Oh, yeah.
0: In the show. We do have lots of tickets to give away. We're back. Let's get going. We're going to try and dig somebody out of the friend zone this morning. I mean, when days start like this, they worry me.
1: Oh, boy.
0: Welcome to it.

0: right, listen, you got some information over there. I see your eyes getting bigger and bigger, but hang on real quick. Hey, good morning. What's your name?
1: Trucker John, Jesse. Good morning.
0: Come on, Trucker John. Tell me you saw it.
1: Rocket launch just off of Canaveral.
0: Rocket launch?
1: Yeah, my buddy was over there headed down by Miami or heading to Fort Lauderdale, and he saw it, so I take off right there.
0: We would see that here, though?
1: Sure. It's just depending on the trajectory, sure.
2: Oh, wow.
1: And where it went.
0: You know, what's the funniest thing is I haven't seen these news guys this excited.
2: I know.
0: Maybe ever.
2: It was so funny.
0: I don't know. All right, man. I appreciate you. Thank you. Thanks for the update, man. Apparently, and I'm sad I missed this, but man, it was on fire and racing across the sky, and these guys are running and screaming in this building. I thought, first of all, UFO. I said, you can't say something like that and run away from me, dude.
2: Mm-mm.
0: What are you doing?
2: Mm-mm.
0: What do you got over there?
2: Okay, so there was a rocket launch at 5:33 a.m. this morning, which would make sense.
0: Well, 5:33, okay. Yeah.
2: That would make sense.
0: That's going to be about the time.
2: Right?
0: It's just weird that we would see it all the way here.
2: But there's this launch visibility map that I'm seeing, and I think we are barely in the circle.
0: Okay.
2: Yeah.
0: Well, conditions must have been just right, huh?
2: Just right.
0: All right. Well, we got a lot to catch up on. Let's go.
3: Time to open the junk drawer.
4: Choosing Texas, I can tell.
0: We told you last week, I think it was last week, right, somehow somebody had the time to dig through millions of people on both of their accounts on Instagram and find out that Ella Langley stopped following Riley Green.
2: Right.
0: Remember that? So, of course, that's the new way to find out you're in a feud, I guess. So now comes this after the episode of The View, or not The View, The Voice aired. And Riley Green was trying to convince these two girls to come on his team. He said this.
5: There's a girl that reminded me a lot of y'all. I took her on tour with me. Her name's Ella Langley.
6: Oh, my God.
5: She's doing pretty well.
0: So he's trying to convince these girls to come on his team, right?
2: Mm-hmm.
0: And so he's dropping that.
2: Right.
0: So then a fan is doing a meet and greet question and answer with Ella Langley. And she goes, you know, hey, Ella, what do you think about Riley taking credit for your success? Which is a stretch, is it not?
2: Yeah, it's
0: Ella responds,
7: pretty typical.
0: So, do we have a feud here, or is this just all manufactured? It could be just manufactured by, you know, the fans, but it also could be both of these two being savvy enough to roll with it because look who's talking about them.
2: True.
0: You know what
2: True.
0: I mean? So there.
4: Working out to All right.
0: Man, I just feel like Dolly would hate all of this that's happening right now, but a judge has this thing between her estate and her nephew and manager is ain't going away. Judge granted a request from her ousted nephew to delay a hearing that had been set in the lawsuit filed against him by Dolly's estate. There are some wild accusations out there. Now, his name is Ben Siever, right? The nephew. He has maintained that he has been unfairly pushed out, and many of his issues are with Dolly's manager, Danny, I want to say Nozzle, okay? Now, in text messages filed with the lawsuit, the nephew threatened to, quote, destroy the entire brand while claiming that the, quote, Dollywood brand is dying and threatening to take his story to Billboard magazine. Now, in the story, here is the text that they say that he sent. I'm going to spend the next time I have on Earth blanking anyone that has ever betrayed my family. I'm going to set up a podcast dedicated to ruining Dolly's brand partnerships and telling the violations these people have done on us. It's going to be great. Or blanking pay me. Well, that's Ooh. What's in the story. Allegedly.
2: Allegedly.
0: I gotta be careful. Now, the nephew's lawyers released a statement alleging that the court filings were misleading. So, unfortunately, this is going to get a whole lot more ugly before it's done.
8: We stand.
2: Well, this is quite the combo. We have Riley Green, an NFL legend, Peyton Manning. They put out a song. It's called Alabama versus Tennessee.
0: Yeah, man, it's going to be a big game on Saturday. But, you know, Peyton, first of all, He's just a funny dude, man.
2: He is.
0: And he's done a lot of fun stuff with Brad Paisley. They tried singing on some insurance commercials, too, before, remember?
2: Oh, yeah. He's a hoot. So this song features the two of them in, like, a honky-tonk. They're both singing the praises of their favorite college football team.
0: Riley, of course, Alabama.
2: Right. And then Peyton
0: used to play
2: Tennessee.
0: For Tennessee, right?
2: Right. And Riley's obviously singing, and Peyton tries.

Hey, y'all. Guess what? There is a new coffee in town. I'm Justin from the Overnight Ride, and being up late and having a weird sleep schedule, I got to find the right coffee. And I found it in Nashville Grind Coffee. So Dave, the owner, stopped by to talk about it, sold me on it, said, you got to try this if you're up at weird hours. 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There is no BS. 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

0: Gonna give you a chance to win here with some Factor Crab Guys in less than 8 minutes. You know when you, like, you see a bug or by you or you kill a bug on you, and now you feel like head to toe there's bugs on you?
1: Oh, yeah.
0: I killed a little spider from my forehead.
1: Oh.
0: Driving in this morning in the truck. I was like, what is, it's like itchy. So I grab that. I'm like, oh, great. It's a little spider bug. And I just, you know, yeah. So now I have bugs all over me.
1: Thanks for bringing that in here.
0: You're welcome.
1: Thank you.
0: I want
1: appreciate
0: y'all to, we're all one big, slightly dysfunctional family here.
1: Yeah.
0: And this Kelly Clarkson stuff, by the way, that's going on with that store, this Pretty Woman stuff. Hilarious. We're going to dive into that, guys.

0: All right, so this is blowing up all over social media. You saw this over the weekend, right?
1: Yeah.
0: I'm just laughing over here. Kelly Clarkson is in Brooklyn shopping, and she has a Pretty Woman moment. Like the movie, Julia Roberts, right? She walks into this high-end store, I guess. And the drama started when Kelly tried to buy a $15,000 mechanical singing bird. And the lady who was working in the store was like, well, no, let me show you something comparable.
1: Mm.
0: Now, Kelly took that as, you can't afford this. Let me show you something cheaper. And then showed her something for like $2,000.
1: Oh.
0: Okay. So Kelly just walks out the store and then puts him on blast on social media. It blows up.

0: Now, listen, you're going to have to decide who exactly is the mullet when we do Mullets Making News, because we actually touched on her and what she did a little bit last week, but we didn't dive into it enough.
1: Mm-mm.
0: But there's definitely more than one candidate for our mullet. This story is so stupid. Okay, Mullets Making News coming up in the next 15. All right, let's go this way. What's up, Lisa?
2: Hello?
0: Hi, Lisa. How are you?
2: Good. How are you?
0: Doing great, Lisa. Let's see if we can make you a winner now. We're going to play some fact or crap, all right?
2: Okay.
0: All right. Grunt has given me five headlines, Lisa. You have to be right three out of the five times on whether or not these headlines are fact or crap, okay?
2: Okay.
0: All right. If you get stuck, you can use producer Monty for help, but only one time, Lisa, okay?
2: Okay.
0: All right. We've had things on fire in the sky already this morning, so producer Monty's all jacked up on her Nashville grind over there. She's ready to go, okay?
1: There you go.
2: All right.
0: All right. Here we go. Archaeologists discover 100-year-old time capsule in New York containing nothing but restaurant menus. Fact or crap?
2: I'm going to say crap.
0: And that would be right. That would be right.
1: Oh.
0: Could you imagine, though?
2: Yay! No.
0: Menu. Bread. Water.
1: Oh, my God.
0: I'm teasing. All right, here we go. Boy saved from bear attack by exploding phone. Boy saved from bear attack by exploding phone. Fact or crap?
2: I am going to say fact.
0: Wow, Lisa came to play today.
2: Yay.
0: Over here now, and producer Monty's getting all worried that you're not going to use her for a lifeline.
1: No, it's fine.
0: Stanford University opens class on how to read terms and conditions before clicking agree. Stanford University opens class on how to read terms and conditions before clicking agree. Would that be fact or crap?
2: Ooh, I might go with Monty on this one.
0: Go with your lifeline, huh?
1: I think fact.
2: Yes.
0: You would think fact on that?
1: I would think fact.
0: I mean, a zillion people a day click on agree and nobody reads it.
1: Exactly.
2: I'm going to go with Monty and say fact.
0: All right. Sorry.
1: Uh-oh. Crap. Oh, no.
0: I could see why, though. I could see why you went that way, right?
1: Could you?
2: Right.
0: All right, here we go. Evil monkey gangs send 40 people to hospital in Nepal. Evil monkey gangs send 40 people to hospital in Nepal.
2: I'm going to say crap.
0: I'm sorry. Oh, we had such a good start. All right, Lisa, listen. You're still in the game, though. All right?
2: All right.
0: You only have one headline left, but you've got to get this one right, right?
2: Right.
0: Drug dealer. And I always tell you, kids, don't monkey with the junk, right? Mm. Stay away from it. Drug dealer who texted, "Hope you're okay, bro," to customer who OD'd gets prison time. Drug dealer who texted, "Hope you're okay, bro," to customer who OD'd gets prison time.
2: Wow. I am going to say crap.
0: You're going to say crap on that one, Lisa. You're locking in crap. Like to say one more time, kids, don't monkey with the junk.
1: Mm-mm.
0: And I'm sorry, Lisa.
1: No!
0: Hate it when that happens. Mullets next.
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0: making news. Now, you're going to have to decide for yourself. Is it her or the school who is the mullet? And yeah, the whole school can be the mullet. The whole administration. All right. This 23-year-old woman was arrested after she posed as a substitute teacher because she was, quote, bored and also hates kids.
1: Makes sense.
0: So, again, 23-year-old. She was a former student at the school. So you've been out of school, what, at least 5 years then, right?
1: Right.
0: 23 years old, former student. She scouted the area for about a week, managed to blend in with other students. She then returned on a day when 8 teachers were out, and in their words, got lucky when only 7 substitutes showed up. She proclaimed she was the 8th substitute teacher, and off she went. They put her in a classroom. And once she was in the classroom, the woman insulted all the kids, called them racial slurs, divided them by gender.
1: Oh?
0: She was only caught after several, not just one, not two, several students had to complain to the principal. And the principal went and investigated. They're like, no. And now the woman was arrested, admitted to pulling the stunt because she was bored, hated kids, and just wanted to blank around.
1: I don't know if I would do that if I was bored.
0: Not back to school.
1: Yeah, what?
0: I don't have to go. I ain't
1: going. That's crazy.
0: Now, who's the mullet? I mean, this woman scouted the school, went in there, blended in. They gave her the keys to the classroom.
1: Okay, yeah. I think the school, to be honest. Right?
0: In 2026, yeah.
1: You know?
0: The school?
1: The school.
0: I mean, she's a pretty awful person.
1: But that's like, yeah.
0: Yeah, but okay, yeah, I'll go with the school. Mullet!

0: got Trucker Stacy, Forrest, Marcel, our friend that's listening from Brazil, Zeke, Brian, Hanny, Trucker John, Macon, Scott, our teacher friend, Sarah, and Chris said that mullet was 75 the school and 25 her.
1: Okay.
0: I kind of agree with that.
1: I like that. April over here said, good morning, Jesse, definitely the school.
0: Yeah.
1: All right, come on.
2: The Jesse James Morning Show. Like a biscuit. Messy, warm, and usually falling apart.

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Load a truck up, hit the dirt road. 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Light the bonfire and call the girls. King and the Can and the Marlboro Man. Jack and Jim were a few good men. Where you learn how to kiss and cuss and fight too. Better watch out for the boys in blue. And all this small town, he said, she said. Ain't it funny how rumors spread? Like I know something y'all don't know. Man, that talk is getting old. You better mind your business, man. Watch your mouth. Before I have to knock that loud mouth out. I'm tired of talking, man. Y'all ain't listening.

0: from Mr. Cocky. Remember him?
1: Oh, yeah. How can you forget?
0: He didn't make a lot of fans last time we tried to dig him out of the friend zone, but we try to rebound. We're going to try and dig another guy. We're not quitters.
1: No.
0: We're not quitters. We're going to try and dig him out of the friend zone, guys, in just 15 minutes. Appreciate you.

0: trending. Here's what's trending.
1: President Trump is defending his decision to allow Russian diesel back into the United States, saying the plan can help bring down sky-high diesel prices. And this is absolutely horrifying. One person died and several others were hurt when an incident involving a roller coaster at Six Flags Over Georgia happened yesterday. Witnesses saw a man fall from the Goliath roller coaster. Some passengers said the fall appeared in their souvenir photos. The coaster stopped near the top of the ride and passengers were seen being helped off and evacuated. Goliath, the roller coaster, reaches 200 feet high and travels up to 70 miles an hour. So we're certainly sending thoughts and prayers that direction. I wanna be rich. All right, come on now. A game-worn autographed Michael Jordan jersey from the 1998 NBA Finals sold at a private auction for $14 million. For a game-worn autographed jersey, $14 million.
2: For a shirt?
1: A Miami real estate investor bought it. It's the highest price ever paid for a piece of basketball memorabilia, but it says here it's the third Michael Jordan jersey to sell for over $10 million.
2: Yeah, I have no words.
1: We're going to try and dig my man out of the friend zone next, guys.
0: Jesse James. You can call the Jesse James Morning Show anytime at 615-737-1033.
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1: Denver, you are the greatest crowd we've ever had. 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

0: right, guys, listen. Let's see if we can get back on a winning track. Everybody got fingers and toes crossed?
1: Yeah.
0: Here we go.
2: Because I got friends who won't date me.
0: All right, so Will, let's hear about this May.
3: Well, we met a couple months ago. We were at a club.
0: I'm just throwing this out there. It doesn't sound too exciting.
1: Yeah.
0: I can hear the defeat in your voice, Will.
3: Well, she stopped responding, so yeah, I'm not feeling great about it.
0: Okay, well, walk us through here. So you met when?
3: A couple months ago, we were at a club. She was there with a bachelorette party. I was there with a friend.
0: Was there sashes and crowns and everything?
3: There was, and there was line dancing, and
0: oh boy.
3: She was in this really cute little outfit with these short shorts and white cowboy boots, and which definitely caught my eye.
0: Okay. How did you meet? I mean...
3: Well, I kind of like slowly, you know, got closer to her and eventually finally said hi, and we were laughing and...
0: Hold on, you kind of eventually got closer, I mean, like throughout the night you were just like moving closer and inching in?
3: Yeah, I was just, you know, feeling my way close. I mean, she was there with a group of girls, so I didn't want to like crash her party or anything, but eventually started talking to her and we... I was trying to line dance, which was probably really embarrassing, but
0: okay.
3: I bought her some drinks, and we kept talking, exchanged numbers.
0: Oh, who asked who for the number?
3: I asked her at the end of the night.
0: All right.
3: I should also probably mention that I'm extremely tall, so it's kind of hard to find someone who isn't, like,
0: okay.
3: Teeny tiny.
0: How tall is extremely tall?
3: I'm 6'6".
0: 6'6". Oh, I calmed down. He's already interested in somebody else. You should have seen producer Monty light up over there.
1: Oh.
0: 6'6". At the end of the night, how do you say goodbye?
3: Well, asked her a number, asked her if I could take her out sometime. She seemed down. And then we texted for probably
0: Now, take me to the goodbye. Was there a hug? Was there a kiss? What was there?
3: No kiss, just a hug.
0: Okay. All right, like a hey, what's up, bro? Hug, you know, where you kind of dab shoulders
3: like
0: a nice,
3: you know.
0: Okay.
3: Hug,
0: and then you start texting.
3: Yeah, and things were going good for a while there, and then she kind of fell off and stopped responding.
0: Okay, and you never. I mean, what were these flirty texts? What are we texting?
3: Yeah, I thought they were very flirty, and she seemed down to hang out, so. I don't really know what happened.
0: So you guys, you made a date?
3: No, we didn't make an official date, but we, you know, I asked her, like, would you want to go out sometime? And we threw out a few different potential places and dates, but we never really...
0: And then she went silent, huh?
3: Yeah.
0: So odds are, maybe she's met somebody new, or maybe somebody came back into her life during all of this...
3: Yeah, I wondered about that. I even wondered if she maybe already has, like, a boyfriend or something.
0: Oh, you don't think she's even single?
3: I don't know. Or maybe I said something cringe and she doesn't want to talk to me anymore.
0: Anything come to mind that you might have said?
3: Not that I can think of.
0: All right, man. I just need you quiet. Go ahead, Grunt. I just need you quiet, Will, while we try to call May here, okay?
3: Okay.
0: All right. I'm telling you, it sounds to me like she met somebody or somebody came back in during the texting time. We'll see.
4: Hello?
0: Hey, we're looking for May.
4: Hi, this is May.
0: Hi, May. My name is Jesse. That would be producer Monty.
1: Hi.
0: That's Grunt. May, this is the Jesse James Morning Show. We are live on the radio right now, May. Can we chat with you on the radio?
4: Oh, my gosh. Yeah. Hi, guys. Sure.
0: Perfect, May. Listen, quick question for you. Are you single?
4: What, we're on the radio, like, right now?
0: Yes, right now we're on the radio, May. Are you single?
4: Yes, I'm single. Why?
0: All right, so, May, the reason we're calling you today is that there is somebody in your life that has a massive thing for you. They're too afraid to ask you out, so they're coming through us to try to get them out of the friend zone with you live on the radio.
4: okay, I have no idea who you guys are talking about. I'm not, like, actively dating anybody or seeking out any guys right now.
0: Okay. Somebody is actively seeking you out.
4: Okay, well, that's nice because I'm tired of, like, trying to be the one that's pursuing and not being pursued.
1: Yeah.
4: Yeah, it's really annoying. It's supposed to be the other way around.
0: Okay, all right. Well, there is somebody seeking and pursuing you, May.
4: Okay, I'm still in the dark here.
0: All right, so now you met this person, what was it, a few weeks ago, right?
4: Mm. Okay.
0: There was some line dancing involved, I guess. yeah. And this person's really, really tall, like, what do you say, 6'6" tall?
1: Ooh, yeah.
4: Okay, well, I've only met, like, one giant line dancer in my life, so I'm guessing this is Will.
0: It is. May, we're talking about Will. Now, Will says y'all were texting and flirting, and then all of a sudden, just dead.
4: Yeah, I mean, I was really interested in going out, and I still am. It's just I was tired of him waiting for him to actually ask me on a real date instead of just talking about it. So I just stopped responding.
0: So are you interested in a date?
4: I mean, I guess, yeah. It's just like, is it actually going to happen or is he just going to talk about it?
0: Hang on 1 second quick, May. Hey, Will.
3: Hey.
0: May, Will has been on the phone the whole time. Turns out she is interested, buddy. It's just you were dragging your feet.
3: I wasn't trying. I didn't want to come off like too, you know, aggressive or creepy or anything. So sorry about that. I would love to go on a date as soon as you'd like to.
4: Okay, yeah. I mean, you weren't aggressive or creepy, but yeah, this is totally a fun way of asking me out. I like it. It's definitely unique.
0: Well, that's what we're here for, buddy. So we're going out, guys?
4: Yeah, I'd sure. Love to.
0: All right, that's a win.
4: Woo!
3: Yeah, and I hope you wear those short shorts and boots again, if you don't mind.
0: Okay, see, now, now we're going to run.
2: Because I got friends who won't date me.
0: I'm still taking the win.
5: This is the Jesse James Morning Show.

0: that win, man. What you got over there?
1: Forrest said he was cool and humble, and you got a big win, and then he blew it at the end with his comment.
0: Let's hope he didn't. Let's hope he didn't.
1: And then Byron said, nice work if Will doesn't screw it up. And then Trucker Cozy Bear said, nice win before it went weird.
0: Okay, see? Let's hope it didn't. Let's hope it didn't.
1: Right.
0: Maybe she was just flattered. Maybe. All right. Appreciate y'all being here, guys. Thanks for listening.

0: Well, keep in mind this is coming from Grunt, but I guess this woman has problems with her guy and she's about to make a massive mistake. But that's coming from Grunt.
1: True.
0: So let's find out for ourselves. She needs some advice. We'll try to tackle our social dilemma, guys. Get your advice ready. We'll do it in 3 minutes after Luke.

0: 615-737-1033. What's your name?
1: This is Danny.
0: All right, so we're having troubles with the guy. What's going on?
1: Well, you know, I thought it was going to happen around Christmas, and it didn't happen. I thought he was going to propose. New Year's didn't happen. Maybe Valentine's Day it would happen. Didn't happen.
0: And all this time later, you're still waiting?
1: We've talked about it. I know that he wants to, but he just keeps saying that he can't afford the ring and that he wants to do it right. And I just,

0: at this point, I don't even know if he actually really wants to do it. I kind of want to tell him, like, hey, I will pay for the ring and you can just pay me back, you know, slowly, month by month or whatever you need to do.
1: Oh, okay. So you want to pay for the ring, he pays you back, he's got no more excuses.
0: Yeah, the excuse isn't there. It lets me know, are you dragging your feet because of finances, really, or is it something bigger?
1: Well, it would definitely be an ego shot. All right, well, let's see if we can get you some advice here, okay?
0: Yeah, thanks.
1: All right. Buy your own ring and put him on a payment plan. I mean, it's definitely going to expose him, I guess.
2: Yeah, I don't love that.
1: Yeah, 615-737-1033. It's Carla, what you thinking?
3: No! If you can't afford the ring, like, just so that you can show everybody what you bought for yourself, I mean, I guess he's going to keep it a secret that he didn't get it for her, but it's just not the same. Ugh.
1: He can't afford a ring, no deal.
3: Exactly. Like, what's next? Yeah, exactly. Oh, you buy the house.
1: 615-737-1033.
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5: Hey, y'all. 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
1: That's where Never Give Up comes from. I wasn't Brock. I wasn't Roman. I wasn't Dwayne. I was last.
0: And the biggest names in pro wrestling and beyond.
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0: listen, let's get you caught up here. I believe it was Danny, right? She called and, boy, she said all the way back like last Christmas, didn't she?
1: Yeah.
0: Her and her boyfriend talked about it. He didn't get her a ring there. Then she said no Valentine's Day. What else? She dropped it like seven.
1: Like 4th of July, she said?
0: She said they talk about it, but still no ring. So she wants to know if he even wants to get married. But what she's thinking is she buys the ring. She says, hey, listen, I'll buy the ring to him, but you have to pay me back, make payments. Because then she wants to know what he says then, because that'll expose him if he really wants to get married or not.
1: That's true. All
0: right, 615-737-1033. What you got?
1: Jeffrey said, this is another example of double standards or expectations from a woman's point of view and requirements that man has to fulfill and live up to.
0: Mm.
1: David said, the guy doesn't want to get married. She needs to find someone else. And then Dustin said, let him know that he can get what he can afford and that it doesn't need to be super fancy. It's just about commitment.
0: All right. Thanks for hanging. What's your name?
2: Lisa.
0: Lisa, what are you thinking?
2: Hey, absolutely not. No, no, no. You are not paying for that ring. That is crazy, girl. Run.
0: Just run. Forget it. No more talking. You waited long enough.
2: Exactly. There's other guys, better guys out there.
0: I got you. Appreciate you. Thank you.
2: Thank you.
0: Hey, thank you for hanging. What's your name?
3: Casey.
0: Casey, what you think?
3: I don't think she should buy her own ring, but also if the commitment is about the ring, does she really want to get married?
0: Oh, interesting twist.
3: I don't feel like the ring is what makes the commitment.
0: I got you. I'm picking up what you're putting down. All right, thank you. Appreciate it. Thank you for hanging. What's your name?
4: Hey, Jesse, Tammy.
0: All right, Tam. Oh, straight shooter. Come on, Tammy.
4: Jesse, who the heck does that? No, that's a big fat no, no, no.
0: Absolutely
4: not. Talking about no. I think that would hurt his feelings.
0: That would be one heck of an ego shot. That's going to cause some problems for sure.
4: I 1,000% agree with you.
0: I appreciate you. Thank you. Thank you for hanging. What's your name?
5: What's up? This is Daniel.
0: Let's hear from a guy. Come on, Daniel.
5: Yeah, he don't want to get married because when men want to get married, they will buy a cheap ring with a promise to upgrade.
0: Yeah,
5: he's not ready.
0: If a guy wants to get married, he will find a way. I think you're right about that, right?
5: He will find a way, or he'll buy a less expensive ring with a promise. He'll still get down on one knee. He'll still do it. Mm-hmm. Especially if they've talked about it. He's just not ready.
0: Or he'll just buy like a cubic zirconia and never own up to it.

0: right, 615-737-1033. What's your name?
1: Hey, Jesse, it's Forrest.
0: What's up, Forrest?
1: He wants a ring so bad he can get one out of a bubblegum machine. I'm sure he can afford one like that.
2: True.
1: Or she could just wait. Have to have a 4 or 5 carat gold. He could go to a pawn shop or somewhere else and get one. I mean, I did that with my wife. We went to a pawn shop and got a ring because I couldn't afford anything fancy.
0: Well, listen, how about Facebook Marketplace, man? You know you find some stuff there.
1: Yeah, sounds like she's just trying to be a gold digger.
0: Okay. Oh. What you got over there?
2: Okay, so Teacher Amber said, take it from me, and this has nothing to do with buying the ring. I've been waiting for the same guy for 7 years to ask me to marry him at Christmas,
0: wow,
2: New Year's Eve, Valentine's Day, my birthday, and it's never happened, sister. I should probably be the one calling in.
0: Sister, oh, sorry to hear that. All right, let's get the last word. What's your name?
3: Romeo.
0: Romeo, what's going on, buddy?
3: Hey, man, tell that dude to get out while you can and get out cheap. That girl, you're never going to make her happy, man. She's going to want this house. She's going to want this car. Nope, nope, nope, nope. Live within your means and just, nope, get out right now. Get out.

Oh, yeah, we're going to play some Factor Crap for these tickets. We're going to do it in about 25 minutes, guys, so get yourself ready for that. Do you think we have a feud here, or is this just a made-up on social media one and people want it to be a feud? I think it might be a little of the latter.

0: open the junk drawer.
1: Shoes in Texas, all right, I can tell.
2: So here we go. Ella Langley isn't following Riley on Instagram. Now, we told you about that last week, right? And somebody had the time, unbelievably, to go through all millions of their followers each and figure that out. Now, maybe there's, is there like, you know more than me, would there be a ChatGPT thing for that or
3: no? Oh, yeah.
2: So they're not really going to go sift through it? They just
3: no,
2: look?
3: No, there's a way.
2: Okay. Yeah. All right. Well, that makes a little bit more sense than I guess, right? So now, though, this pops up here. Riley, of course, on The Voice this season. And during, you know, Riley trying to convince these girls to come on his team, he says this.
4: There's a girl that reminded me a lot of y'all. I took her on tour with me. Her name's Ella Langley.
5: Oh, my God.
4: She's doing pretty well.
2: So he does that, trying to sway the girls to pick him over Adam Levine. I think those two are fighting it out, right? So, and then fast forward like a day or two later, a fan gets to ask a question to Ella and says, how do you feel about Riley taking credit for your success? And she says,
6: pretty typical.
2: Okay, so, I mean, yikes. Is there a feud here, you guys, or is this just you guys wanting a feud? Some people out there wanting a feud so bad that they're trying this hard.
3: Yeah, could be both. I don't know.
2: I maybe a little bit of both, but my sense would tell me that I think some of the fans just want a feud really bad.
3: True.
2: You know what I mean? Working 9 to 5. I do know, though, I have a pretty strong feeling anyway that Dolly would hate what's going on right now. We told you this was going to get a lot worse before it gets better. Now a judge granted a request from her ousted nephew to delay a hearing that had been set in the lawsuit filed against him by Dolly's estate. Now, there's some wild accusations we've been keeping you up to date on. Now, Ben Seaver is Dolly's nephew. He's maintained that he's been unfairly pushed out. Many of his issues are with Dolly's manager. Now, in text messages filed with the lawsuit, we're told, the nephew threatened to, quote, destroy the entire brand while claiming to take his story to Billboard magazine. He claimed that Dollywood, the brand, is dying. He said, and I quote here from the article anyway, I'm going to spend the next time I have on earth blanking anyone that's ever betrayed my family, and I'm going to set up a podcast dedicated to ruining Dolly's brand partnerships and telling the violations these people have done on us. It's going to be great, or blanking pay me. So the nephew's lawyers released a statement alleging that the court filings were misleading. So, I don't know. I'm going to put a big old allegedly on everything. Does that cover me?
3: Yeah, you're good, I think.
2: I'm no legal man, but you know what I mean?
7: We stand for the flag if you don't like.
3: Okay, what a combo. Riley Green and NFL legend Peyton Manning put out a song. Yeah, so it's called Alabama versus Tennessee.
2: Woof.
3: And isn't that this weekend?
2: That's going to be a hot one on Saturday, man.
3: Ooh.
2: Look out, Alabama, Tennessee, come on.
3: Yeah, so this song features the two of them in a honky-tonk. They're both singing praises of their favorite college football team because Peyton went to Tennessee.
2: Yeah.
3: It played.
2: Which is weird because, you know, he's, what is it, Archie Manning. Whose
3: Texas.
2: Kid is that? He's playing for Texas.
3: That's not him or Eli's. I think it's the other brother.
2: Okay, but yeah. So, I mean, you know, they got those ties.
3: And, mm-hmm.
2: But yeah, Peyton, big Tennessee guy. Of course, Riley's a big Alabama guy.

0: We posted that whole thing. Right? Did we post that?
1: We did.
0: All right. So I'm just, I mean, go Big Orange, right? Go. It's going to be tough, though.
1: It's going to be tough.
0: But anyway, listen, Factor Crap, that'll be much easier.
1: Yes.
0: Factor Crap for these tickets, less than 20.
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3: Hey, y'all. Guess what? There is a new coffee in town. I'm Justin from the Overnight Ride, and being up late and having a weird sleep schedule, I got to find the right coffee. And I found it in Nashville Grind Coffee. 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
1: Denver, you are the greatest crowd we've ever had. 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

0: 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Let's get back now.
1: Right now.
2: We back in the speakers.
0: Back to the Jesse James Show.

0: All right, listen, there's been a shift in baby names in the United States here.
1: Great.
0: Okay, yeah. You might have to add a few and delete a few from your baby name list. And I know exactly why. I'm looking at the new, now popular baby names for boys and girls. I know exactly why this is.
1: I bet they're already on my list.
0: No. Maybe one or no. I don't know. We're going to find out, though, in just 3 minutes, guys.

0: I knew we were going to be in for one today when we started our day with news people running through the building screaming, "The sky is on fire."
1: Yeah.
0: And it literally was. Hey, what's your name?
2: Good morning, Lisa.
0: What's up, Lisa? What can we do for you?
2: I'm calling to play Factor Crap.
0: Well, we're going
2: to
0: play some Factor Crap, Lisa, coming up here in less than 8 minutes. But let's do this real quick. Not too long ago, we were talking about your baby names.
1: Oh, yeah.
0: We're just skipping right past the boyfriend, fiance, wedding, everything. And going right to baby names. Okay.
1: Yep.
0: And you said that every woman has one, every girl.
1: It's true.
0: So the most common baby names now are switching. There's a whole new phase of baby names coming in, according to the Social Security Agency.
1: Ooh. Okay.
0: And there's a clear, there's a 100% reason why. It's very obvious to me.
1: Okay.
0: Well, let's go through the boys first, okay?
1: Okay, let me get my list out.
0: All right. You got Colton?
1: Yes! That one's on mine.
0: You got Colton on there?
1: Mm-hmm.
0: You got Walker?
1: I don't, but I like it.
0: Walker. Micah?
1: No, but I like it.
0: M-I-C-A-H?
1: Okay.
0: You got Weston?
1: Yeah, I like that one.
0: You got Wyatt?
1: Okay.
0: Maverick?
1: Okay.
0: Well, that's the one. So put an asterisk on Maverick, okay? Put an asterisk on Maverick, because there's a different reason that one's popular.
1: Right.
0: Well, I'll just tell you. It's Top Gun Maverick.
1: Right.
0: Yeah, when that, yeah. Anyway. So, for the girls, you got Sadie. You got Sadie on your list?
1: I do. I like that one.
0: You got Delilah?
1: No.
0: Abigail?
1: No.
0: Lucy?
1: No.
0: Oakley?
1: No.
0: Please don't name your little girl after sunglasses. That's just a Oakley side note for me. However, all these names we just talked about, why are they popular right now?
1: Country music.
0: In the last couple years, how have these become so popular?
1: Western. Yellowstone.
0: Yellowstone. All the Yellowstone spinoffs. Landman.
1: Mm-hmm.
0: I mean, I pretty much just read you a cast from Yellowstone, the spinoffs, and Landman.
1: That's true.
0: Right? So
1: I love them all. I love them all.
0: You have just need to calm down over there.
1: I'm adding them literally right now.
0: We got some other things to get to before we get to that part. Okay?
1: Yeah, I guess.
0: You got some time. Factor Crap, guys, less than 6 minutes.

0: hate to put it on you this early in your day, but you're going to have to make a big decision coming up here in the next 15 minutes. Is it the school or the woman? Who is the mullet? Because you could argue both sides of this, could you not?
1: You could.
0: All right, but mullets making news coming up here in the next 15 minutes. All right, what's going on, Hannah?
2: Oh, just sitting here looking at the river.
0: Oh, yeah? Well, how pleasant.
2: Yeah.
0: How nice. Are you supposed to be working while you're river gazing?
2: No, it's fall break and I'm a stay-at-home mom.
0: Oh, I got you. Okay, nice. Perfect. All right, so Hannah, here we go. We're going to play some Fact or Crap, see if we can make you a winner while we stare at the river, okay?
2: Okay, right. That would be great.
0: Grunt has given me 5 headlines. You have to be right 3 out of the 5 times on whether or not these headlines are Fact or Crap. You get stuck, you can use producer Monty, but one time only, just one lifeline, okay?
2: Okay.
0: All right, Hannah, here we go. Evil monkey gangs send 40 people to hospital in Nepal. Evil monkey gangs send 40 people to hospital in Nepal. Would that be fact or crap?
2: I'm a good fact.
0: And that would be fact. See?
1: Oh,
0: people?
1: Gosh.
0: Things could be worse. I mean, you could be...
2: Yeah, that would be so horrible.
0: You could be out there getting beat up by evil monkey gangs. Can
1: yeah,
0: you imagine?
1: Gosh.
0: All right. Stanford University opens class on how to read terms and conditions before clicking agree. Stanford University opens class on how to read terms and conditions before clicking agree. Would that be fact or crap?
2: I'm going to use my lifeline.
0: Going to use your lifeline. What are you thinking over there, producer?
1: That is so sad. So I'm going to have a little faith and say crap. That is just sad.
0: Listen, we have Ivy League schools that have classes on Taylor Swift and stuff now. So
1: that is true.
0: Anyway, you're going crap?
1: Me?
0: Yeah.
1: Yeah?
0: All right.
1: I mean, I don't read the terms and conditions, but to have a class over it, it's a little crazy.
0: All right. Your lifeline is kind of going crap?
1: Crap?
2: I guess we'll try crap.

0: All right, that's right, that's right. Look at you guys, two
1: Hannah,
0: for two.
1: Look at us, Hannah.
2: Nice,
1: Hannah.
2: Thank you.
0: All right. Archaeologists discover 100-year-old time capsule in New York containing nothing but restaurant menus. Fact or crap?
2: I'm going to go fact.
0: You're going to go fact? Sorry. All right. You got room here.
1: I got room.
0: Nothing hurt, Hannah. Boy saved from bear attack by exploding phone. Boy saved from bear attack by exploding phone.
2: Oh, boy.
0: Saved. Just kidding. Sorry.
2: That would be kind of crazy, but I just seen something about an iPhone catching on fire the other day, so I'm going to go fact.
0: They do that from time to time, don't they?
1: Yeah,
0: I don't know if they do it anymore,
2: yes.
0: But they sure used to. All right, you're going fact on that one for the win, Hannah?
2: Yeah.
0: And that's right. There we go. We're going to hook you up. These tickets are awesome. Wags and Walks, third annual benefit concert. You're going to get to see a whole bunch of acts like Bailey Zimmerman. Hang on for me.
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0: this is where I say a good reminder here, kids, to stay in school, but maybe not on this particular mall.
1: No.
0: That's making news.
1: No.
0: All right. A 23-year-old woman was arrested after she posed as a substitute teacher because she was bored and hates kids. Oh, yeah. It's about to get a whole lot worse, okay? Now, the woman, she's 23, so she's 5 years out of high school, okay? Was a former student at the school. And she scouted the area for about a week. Then she managed to mingle and blend in with the other students. Then she returned on a day where 8 teachers happened to be out. And in their words, she, quote, got lucky when only 7 substitutes showed up.
1: Oh, no.
0: She proclaimed she was the 8th substitute teacher. And in she went. Here's the keys to the classroom. First of all, what?
1: That's terrifying.
0: You got into that school, into the, I don't know what, the teacher's lounge or where everybody's gathering.
1: Oh, I don't like that.
0: And you blended in. And then they just gave you the keys to a classroom. So off she went to the classroom where she, once she was in the classroom, insulted all the students, calling them racial slurs, dividing them by gender. And it was only after a few students complained, not one, not two, several students complained to the principal about what she was doing in her classes. And the principal investigated, found out she wasn't a real teacher, and yanked her out of the class and called police. She admitted to pulling the stunt because she was bored, hated kids, and just wanted to, quote, blank around, unquote. Yeah. So who's the mullet? The 23-year-old knucklehead here? Or the whole the whole school in 2026 where she just walked in and got the keys to a classroom?
1: I really think the school needs to up the security.
0: All right.

0: Come on, what you got over there?
1: We got Farmer Pickles. Donna wants to wish Ashley a happy 40th birthday.
0: Oh, happy birthday, Ashley.
1: Sean, Brittany, Bill, Candy, Bailey, Angela, and Hannah said, we love listening to y'all every morning. You're the best radio show in Tennessee.
0: Hey, you guys are the best. Thank you so much. We appreciate you being part of this slightly dysfunctional family. What's your name?
2: Jesse, Trucker John.
0: What's up, Trucker John?
2: I think they're both at fault, but the woman is more at fault. She had the seat and evil intentions where the school was just being
0: all right. All right, Trucker John's making a good point. I appreciate you, man. Thank you.

0: $14 million. And here's the best part. You know they didn't wash it.
1: Ugh.
0: You know they didn't wash it. They wouldn't have got that much money for it.
1: That's true.
0: We're going to give you details, guys. 3 minutes in your trenders.

0: Friday. Here's what's trending.
1: President Trump is defending his decision to allow Russian diesel back into the United States, saying the plan can help bring down sky-high diesel prices. Now, this is just horrific. One person died, several others hurt in an incident involving a roller coaster at Six Flags Over Georgia yesterday. Witnesses saw a man fall from the Goliath roller coaster. Some passengers said the fall appeared in their souvenir photos. The coaster stopped near the top of the ride. Passengers had to be evacuated. Goliath reaches 200 feet and travels up to 70 miles an hour.
2: Gosh.
1: Devastating.
3: I wanna be rich.
1: Okay. A game-worn, autographed Michael Jordan Chicago Bull jersey from the 1998 NBA Finals sold for $14 million. Dollars at a private auction. And I wonder, because that's not even a public auction, I wonder what you have to have or do to get a spot, even. How much you have to be worth, because you know they're checking that.
2: That's true.
1: To get into a private auction. And this Miami real estate investor bought it. $14 million. It's the highest price ever paid for a piece of basketball memorabilia. And by the way, the third Michael Jordan jersey to sell for over $10 million, I'm told.
2: I don't even know what to say.
1: $14 million.
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1: That's where Never Give Up comes from. 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I wasn't Dwayne. 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

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Jesse James in the morning. 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

0: Think you know the most common lies people tell?
1: Ooh.
0: The most common lies your everyday average normal person, including you, not you, Grunt, including you, tell.
1: Okay, I can think of a couple.
0: We're going to run through.

0: the most common lies, people are telling out there every single day. All right, what are yours? What's your most common lies? Did you write it down?
1: I sure did. I wrote down two.
0: Oh, yeah? Two lies you tell all the time?
1: No. Just like what I think people lie about. Oh, not me. Whoa.
0: Okay.
1: Like how you're doing. You know, everyone's like, oh, how are you? And everyone's just like, good. That's a lie.
0: Okay.
1: You're not doing good. And then
0: Well, that's not that. I wouldn't even call that a lie. That's just common courtesy.
1: Well, true.
0: I mean, there's nothing worse than it's like, oh, my God. Hey, man, how you doing? Well, and now I'm like, okay, I'm not going anywhere for 20 minutes.
1: That's true. Right. Okay. Right. And the other one is when you lie about, you know, how much you, you know, lift in the gym. I feel like that happens
0: not even
1: to a lot
0: on
1: of
0: the
1: people.
0: List. It's not even in the top 10.
1: Really?
0: No. About how much you lift in the gym.
1: Wow. Okay.
0: See, I mean, I'm telling you, you just hang out with the wrong. This is the problem.
1: I guess.
0: You're hanging out with guys that tell you how much they lift in the gym, are you? How's that even come up in a conversation? Hey, you want to get some Chipotle?
2: Oh, yeah, but you're going to have to feed me because I can't lift my fork up to my mouth. I was lifting 280 in the gym.
1: Exactly.
0: God. Okay, so most common lies ever told, age and weight, for sure.
1: Oh. Yeah.
0: Age and weight, especially weight, right? Most people lie about their true emotions, which you were just talking about, right? The last two here are fantastic. I'm going to save this one for last. Why they are late.
1: Oh, okay. 100%.
0: You know y'all do it.
1: Oh, that's so true.
0: And if you got kids, that's the first person under the bus is the kid.
1: Oh, yeah, the kid.
0: The kid's under the bus no matter what if you're late, right?
1: Oh.
0: What's the...
1: Is it height?
0: No, it's gross. Most common lies told by your everyday, average, normal Americans.
1: Oh, I know.
0: It's gross.
1: Is it if someone else and you blame and you lie and say it wasn't you?
0: Are you talking about passing gas?
1: Yes.
0: No.
1: Making a fluffy? Oh.
0: Making a fluffy? Yeah. No, it's not.
1: Oh, then I don't know.
0: Washing your hands.
1: Oh.
0: And you know there's only one time you need to lie about washing your hands. And that's when you're coming out of the bathroom.
1: Oh!
0: One of the most common lies told about washing your hands. Really?
1: Oh, man.

Well, guess what? It happened again. Actually, it's happened like 3 times since the last time we talked about it, maybe not even a month ago. I don't know. I think we need to be looking into this, guys. We'll give you details.

0: All right, you guys. Mysterious people are still climbing in and out of manholes in New York City. We've been talking about this for quite a while, right? Every once in a while, it happened shortly before 1 a.m. on Sunday. Police were called, but they were gone when officers arrived again. They're all dressed in black, and they have bags of stuff, right? Now, what they're saying, they're telling everybody, like, they're just down there looking for valuables. And they go down there at that time because that's when the water level is the lowest. But I ask, what? How many times or do you even know anybody in your life that has flushed something valuable down a toilet? Now, I know that there's like rainwater and washes stuff down in there too, but that's raw, just sewage, New York City. You ever known anybody that's dropped something valuable down in, so you think that they're pulling out? They think that they're pulling out valuable stuff out of there, and that's why they're going down and waiting and doing.
1: You think?
0: Yes, that's what they're saying. That sighting follows another incident that happened on Friday. Now, that was Sunday at 1 a.m. Another incident happened Friday. Four men and a woman climbed out of a manhole on the Upper East Side. They left tools behind and drove away. Police believe they're searching underground for valuables. Similar sightings back in September. One of them that included a visit, a visiting world leaders hotel. They were by it when they went in.
1: Oh my God.
0: I know. I'm over here praying that they got people or something or AI robots or something in there checking to see and they're not laying explosives or something.
1: I know. I don't know if I believe
0: it. Because that doesn't sound right.
1: Mm-mm, it doesn't.
0: I mean,
1: it's so sus. I don't.
0: I mean, I know there's a lot of people out there that would rather do almost anything than get a job. But swimming in a New York City sewage?
1: Uh-uh. Why? Why?
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3: Hey, y'all. It's Justin from The Overnight Ride. I got a question for you. 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

I can't take credit for it, but I'm going to repeat it. 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

a favor, will ya? It's Lucas on 103.3 Country. If I ever disappear, don't make up stories about me, okay? I don't light up rooms. I'm not the life of the party. I have one friend and a dog, okay? Just be honest on my Dateline episode, please.

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I hope this never becomes popular here. It's Lucas on 103.3 Country. Some bathrooms in China actually have a timer above the stall door in public bathrooms so people can see how long you've been in there. I got reels to check out. Come on. What else am I supposed to do?

have Riley releasing a song with Peyton Manning on my 2026 bingo card, but it happened. Alabama versus Tennessee out now. Stella Lefty and Vincent Mason are on 103.3 Country. 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
1: Hey everybody, this is Kenny Chesney, and this is my new song, Remember Me That Way. It's your music plus.
0: Kenny Chesney on his perfect day on the road.
1: I would grab a couple of the band guys. We always go work out somewhere. And especially in a stadium market, we'll go to that team's facility to work out. I will come back. My production assistant, Jill, will bring me probably a turkey burger and some greens to eat. And then I will sit in my sauna. Had this two-person sauna built in a road case. And I have a big ice tub out there on the road. So after that, in the afternoons, I usually do about 4 rounds of heat and ice. And then I just like to put music on, and I put my headphones on, and I just listen to anything. And I just kind of isolate and insulate myself on the bus until it's time to start seeing people.

0: 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Your Music Plus.
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we're going to go on a 2009-esque run here. Titans started that year 0-6, but then won 8 of their last 10 to finish 8-8. Maybe that'll happen again.

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1: 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When you're telling a story about your childhood, you're like, and look at me now. I turned out okay. When somebody says that to me, I'm like, you should. And I'm sure people look at me the same.

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I love surprises. Parker McCollum dropped an acoustic album. I'd heard some rumblings about this, but out of thin air today, live from Sound City. It's Lucas on 103.3 Country. Can't tell me I'm wrong, Luke Combs. Morgan and Post, John Party coming up.

I'm not a very trusting person, and there's no physical evidence to say that today is actually Tuesday. We all just have to trust that one person who's been keeping count since the first one ever. Here we are. What if they skipped a day or something? These are the things that keep me up at night.

0: 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We believe Music City should hear more than just 20 songs over and over. And over. 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

I don't think I can hold my breath for 29 seconds, let alone 29 minutes. Listen to this. A Croatian free diver set the world record for holding his breath the longest ever. 29 minutes. That gives me so much anxiety. Just

0: music. Plus,
1: hey everybody, this is Kenny Chesney, and this is my new song, Remember Me That Way. It's your music. Plus,
0: Kenny Chesney on returning to stadiums next summer.
1: I caught a blue marlin off the North Drop in the Virgin Islands so many years ago, and it's kind of become the tour mascot. And we've had it up on stage every night, every stadium show. We would have that blue marlin with a sombrero that Sammy Hagar gave me up on the very top of it. And they wouldn't let us put it up there on stage at the Sphere. We didn't have room for it. So this summer, it's going to make its way back up to the stage. I'm looking very forward to that. I'm looking very forward to reconnecting with the fans in those places that we built No Shoes Nation. You know, it's one thing for people to come to Sphere, and it's a great experience, but for you to go back into their town, there's such a sense of ownership about me and the band coming to their town, and a sense of pride. And wow, they're back here in our place, and I'm looking forward to being in that spot with all the people that have come to

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I mean, they're not wrong. It's Lucas on 103.3 Country. I'm basically the opposite. A friend of mine told me that I'm basically the opposite of a wellness influencer on the radio. I survive off of Jimmy Dean breakfast sandwiches and Pop-Tarts. I do not wear sunscreen. And when I tell the doctor the truth about how many drinks I have per week, he usually just gets up and walks out of the room.

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0: Is your dog dumb? As dumb as my dog. 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Sometimes she's not an ambi turner. She has to turn left all the time, and sometimes she steps in her own mess. And that brings me to my next thought. Whoever made wet wipes impossible to get out one at a time, because I got to clean her feet, you know what I mean? Can you start working with the ATM industry people?
1: If you showed up, I wouldn't let you in.

You know, I always try and mess with Travis Daly a little bit here on 103.3 Country every day as I'm about to leave. And, well, today's no different. Cosmically, the last song I'm going to play for you today relates to Travis Daly. The last thing you need

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Well, well, well, here we are once again. I will thank you in advance for listening. I'm well aware you don't have to. Just know that I appreciate you. My name is Travis. Thank you for being part of our 103.3 Country family. Let's hang out and listen to some music, won't you?

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1: If you'd like to participate in today's radio extravaganza, I'm at 615-737-1033. Thank you again for being part of our 103.3 Country family. Who I got here? What's happening?
2: I just want to talk to the morning crew. They tell me to talk about this afternoon. Any way you can get in touch with somebody where I can get some money wired here.
1: What do you need money wired for?
2: What I told them. He was syndicated. We had a verbal agreement 9 years ago.
1: I got to be honest, y'all. This does not feel like something I should be dealing with this early in the show. Plus, 50-50, it's some sort of setup from Jesse that only makes sense to him.

0: unlike the people you've listened to prior to me coming on, I'm not going to cry about the air conditioning not working. No, no, no, no, no. I know we're not doing anything meaningful. We're just playing music and telling jokes in between songs. Although, if I'm being real, it is a little warm in here. Probably should have not worn a hoodie today. That's on me. All right, it's Travis, obviously, by the Incoherent Rambling. 615-737-1033 is where I'm at. Plus, I've got Richard on the phone, who's out in the heat laying concrete, although it does sound like your day is a little more interesting than mine so far. What just happened 45 minutes ago?
1: Lady with her earbuds in, walked around the cones, under the caution tape.
0: Hold on real quick. By the way, he's laying new concrete for a new sidewalk, not that far from where I'm at right now. All right, man, continue.
1: Stepped over the bowl flow handles, walked right through 20 feet of concrete, stops, looks at me all furious, and wants to know who's going to pay for her brand new $200 sneakers.
0: That sounds exactly right for Nashville.
1: And I turned around and walked away.
0: Did she chase you down, one shoe and all?
1: Oh, she was furious. She jumped up and down, went to the police, the whole deal.
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0: 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What's up, Marcus?
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0: It's barely 3:30 on a Tuesday afternoon, and you're already slurring?
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0: As I attempt to amuse you on your way home here at 103.3 Country, one of the trending stories today that I don't know why this is trending, but it turns out, see, we're all going to learn a little something here today. Having financially savvy friends can help you save money, apparently. I'll surmise the paragraphs and paragraphs and paragraphs. Basically, if you have a smart friend that's good at money, they pass along advice to you is what this says. Let me make you feel better about your friends versus mine. Let me show you what I'm dealing with here with my group of friends.
1: Hello?
0: Are you sleeping?
1: What time is it, bro?
0: I mean, it's almost 4 o'clock my time, so almost 3 o'clock. You're still in bed?
1: Why are you calling so early, man?
0: Well, just like when we first met, I'm still doing the radio show. And one of the trending stories today was having financially savvy friends can help you save money. And I was just saying that you're probably my most financially savvy friend, because isn't that what you went to college for?
1: Yeah, it's what I went to college for.
0: And my job is still to amuse people on their way home. And so though, although you have a financial degree in finance and can be doing literally anything, still in your mom's basement selling collectibles, huh?
1: Listen, man, when garbage pail kids come back around, you'll see.
0: For everybody in their car right now, see, you can have worse friends. You can do worse. Just remember that next time you don't appreciate them. This is what I'm dealing with in life.
1: Hey, can you call me later, man? It was kind of a long night.
0: So that hasn't changed either. All right, man. Love to the family.
1: All right, bro. Peace.
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3: Belmont area got a crash. The off-ramp partially blocked. That's going to be a 65 south side northbound off-ramp to Wedgwood Avenue. South loop still showing a stalled vehicle blocking the right shoulder going eastbound there at exit 210C. And then back to the Belmont area, left shoulder blocked by a stalled vehicle, 440 eastbound between Hillsborough Pike, 21st Avenue and 65. Hermitage, a crash. Lebanon Pike at Andrew Jackson Parkway. In Lebanon, a crash. 40 westbound before Lebanon Watertown, exit 239. I'm Ken Weaver.
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Just in case you were randomly wondering on your way home, 59 days till Stephen Wilson Jr. plays the truth in Nashville. 103.3 Country. You know, in case you were wondering.

I think he's been in and out of the studio, but I don't think we're going to get the new album until like Q1 of next year. I'll get back to you if I hear anything definitive, Zach Top fans. It's 103.3 Country.

don't know how many people we have listening that drive Teslas. This thing on. Y'all need to listen for a second, though. Even though we're past the car line, according to this, Tesla speed in school zones more than any other car by like a bunch. I'm going to let you in a little secret. Little kids, when they get out of school, they're excited to be out of school. They ain't paying attention. Slow it down. Morgan Wallen now.

0: That is Corey Kent. The little kids on the front of that song, that's his kids, which I think is a cool touch. It's 103.3 Country. Travis Daly at 615-737-1033. That's my phone number. I've got Judy on the line. She had a bunch of her sorority sisters in town. They graduated, like, let's just say a while ago. Turns out they might have had a little too much last night, is what it says on the text line. What's that mean, Judy? What happened?
1: I woke up in the bathtub, and I couldn't find my car.
0: Okay.
1: In the process of retracing my footsteps to find my car, I found out that I had walked off of a roof of a house.
0: Oh, my goodness.
1: And like I had just stepped off a curb, I just stepped off the roof and hit the ground, and I guess I just got up and kept walking, and I don't have any recollection of any of it.
0: So are you calling me with a body cast on over at Vandy, or are you telling me you've got superpowers?
1: I don't know how they got me up on the roof to begin with, but I guess I told them I had to go to the bathroom, so I just walked off and just kept walking. I didn't know I was on a roof, I guess. So it was a night to remember for sure, or not to remember for sure.
0: You heard that, right? You're making your way home right now. I'm not, right? You did hear that, right? All right.
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3: Belmont area just had an accident cleared. 65 northbound at Wedgewood. On the south loop, still got a stalled vehicle blocking the right shoulder. That is going to be eastbound there at 4th. Also a crash, Rivergate at Gleaves. And in Lebanon, a crash, 40 westbound before Lebanon, Watertown, Sparta Pike, exit 239. I'm Ken Wee.
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0: I know everybody's freaked out about AI, myself included. 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
1: Hey, I run a haunted house, but I forgot to hire people to be scary.
0: This dude's asking ChatGPT.
1: Can you just make, like, the sound of a ghost for me?
2: Okay.
0: I mean, look, I'm not saying it's not scary. That's the robot that's going to take us down, though? That can't even boo like a ghost? I don't know. All of a sudden, I like our chances.

0: Listen, much like you, struggle is real, man. I don't love paying for whatever it is for gas now. It's 103.3 Country. I brought this up the last, couple weeks. I don't know if there's like some secret contest going on, but I've seen more people pulled over for speeding in the last 2 weeks than I have the previous 2 years. I bring it up, A, because I want you to get home safe and sound, but B, I don't want you to get hit with a ticket. You don't need that right now. Like, I don't know, maybe David on line two that just got one a little bit ago. So we're cruising home, and what happened?
1: And so I got on this smaller road, and I was speeding really fast. And when I say really fast, I'm not even going to tell you how fast I was going. And I passed a cop car, and I was doing triple digits in my little red Porsche. And I just pulled over to the side, and it just hit me right when I seen him. I was like, bad boys, bad boys.
0: Yeah, I'm sure he had a lot of empathy for a dude singing bad boys in a red Porsche cruising down a country road.
1: And I said, well, I guess I'm just going to pull over.
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5: Well, we picked up a crash in Glencliff. It is blocking the right shoulder, 24 eastbound at Briley Parkway South. And over here on the South Loop, still got that stalled vehicle on the right shoulder that's going to be going eastbound there at 4th. Northbound 65 is like a parking lot to get up to the South Loop. And then you've got the usual brake tap in northbound 65 through the construction at Goodlettsville. I'm Ken Weaver.
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you didn't go to the Casey Musgrave show a couple weeks ago either night, next time Flatland rolls through here, go see that show. It's worth your money, I promise. Pretty good. It's 103.3 Country.

Tennessee ranks 24th for driving safety amongst all 50 states. Brand new data as of today. You know, if you drove a little more careful, wouldn't be that low on the list. Just saying.

0: We haven't done this in a while, although it does kind of almost happen on a daily basis. It's 103.3 Country. For your listening enjoyment on your way home, not that we take pleasure from the drama of others, but I like to call this, sometimes somebody else's life makes yours feel a lot better. All right, Judy, we're concerned and having a full-blown showcase with her dad because...
1: He's having some random chick pop up and he sending him Amazon gift cards.
0: How'd you find out, just out of curiosity?
1: Going through his phone and finding all this and realizing that's where some things were going to.
0: That ain't all you found on that phone, I guarantee it.
1: They were doing cutesy talk, and I tried not to honestly get into it because I was weirded out and creeped out. And there was pictures on his phone that were being sent back and forth.
0: This concludes. See, your day could be weirder or worse.
1: You can't unsee that.

0: music. Plus,
1: hey everybody, this is Kenny Chesney, and this is my new song, Remember Me That Way. It's your music. Plus,
0: Kenny Chesney on how his Sphere show progressed.
1: By the time we got to our last shows this summer, we were a lot more comfortable in that space. And we got to a point, actually, where we could experiment with taking songs in and out of the set. I think the first couple of shows, the first year, it was we kind of painted ourselves into a corner because we didn't really know how the flow of the show would go. We were just trying to make it look great and sound great. So this year, and by the time, especially when we were done, we were throwing songs in and out. We were much more comfortable with it, and that was one of the most amazing experiences of my life, to take my fans on a journey like that. It was just

0: That was Kenny Chesney, Remember Me That Way. Your Music Plus. 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
1: Got a crash blocking the right shoulder, 65 northbound there at Rosa Parks Boulevard. Over by the airport, a disabled vehicle blocking the left lane. This is going to be 40 eastbound at Briley Parkway. On the south loop, still a stalled vehicle, right shoulder blocked, going eastbound there at exit 210C. Got a crash on Noblesville Pike just south of Harding Place. And then a crash on East Thompson Lane southbound at Lawndale Drive. In Jolton, we've got an injury crash, White's Creek Pike at Union Hill Road. I'm Ken Weaver.

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As you're weaving in and out of traffic in the state that's 24th out of 50 for highway safety because of how we drive. 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

That is McCoy Moore, which, by the way, if you're a fan, we're finally going to get him in here 2 weeks from tomorrow. He will co-host the Jesse James Morning Show as a heads up. Super good dude. Funny, also. I know 2 weeks is a long time to think about, but just want to mention it. It's 103.3 Country.

0: wish I was on a week of vacation. I've got Mark on the line here at 103.3 Country. He starts vacation now for the next week. We doing anything good?
1: I think that I may just lay low and let the rest of the world go out and about and do what they got to do, as the amateurs as they are, and just pick it up again on Tuesday morning.

What's up? Morgan Wallen here. Of all the people you can listen to on your way home in Nashville, Travis Daly is one of them. 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

0: That, of course, Morgan Wallen. It's 103.3 Country. Travis on the line with Kathy in Hendersonville. You know, life is tough enough without getting hurt on the job. Can I ask what happened?
1: I was working in a factory, and it was to get someone's attention.
0: You got hurt on the job, and now you're doing workman's comp because you were trying to impress a guy. Is that what you're about to say?
1: I was pushing a little cart empty, and in order to get their attention, I tried to Superman on the cart, and the cart flipped, and I ended up stiffing it hard on the floor. In front of the entire floor of the employees, yes.
0: Let me reenact. Want to go out? Did it work?
1: Someone laughed at me.
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5: In Lebanon, we had a dog in the median there. 40 eastbound at exit 238, slowing things down. And we also have a crash on the right shoulder over here at Metro Center, slowing things down. 65 northbound at Rosa Parks Boulevard. Got a crash on Hillsboro West End, West End Avenue at Murphy Road, Orleans Drive. On the South Loop, right shoulder blocked by a stalled vehicle eastbound there at exit 210C. And a crash Nolensville Pike south of Harding Place. I'm Ken Weaver.
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1: I'm just hoping with part of her next era, I guess, and her music. And I love being there to help guide whatever she needs, because I just think she's our next legend. And I'm excited to see when the world figures that out. I think it's happening now, which is amazing. I feel like I'm like big sister, and we got Lainey middle sister, and we got Reba older sister, and it just feels like a good sister to be in.

I'm not here to tell anybody what to do. You parent your youngins however you want. I don't know, man. Bribes seem to be in the news to get kids to do stuff. We'll dive into that in just a second. 103.3 Country.

0: mean, I'm sure I bribed my kid here and there. Stuff like, hey, let's not tell your mom about this and I'll let you get whatever video game. But not on a regular basis as a parenting technique. According to this, 35% of you bribing kids on a regular basis, usually with screen time, to get them to behave. It's 103.3 Country. We're all going to learn a little something here today. I don't want to take a million calls, and you don't have to say your name if you don't want to. And I will do my best not to make fun of whatever you say, unlike everybody else that calls. Just real talk. All right, let's go. Linda, she was cool with us saying her name. You're bribing your kid?
1: His dad gave him, he wouldn't swing his baseball. He'd sit there and just strike out every time. So his dad told him, give him $5 if he swung, or a dollar if he swung, $5 if he hit it. And he ended up, after a bit, he ended up doing it.
0: Hey, I come from a baseball family. You need hitting lessons, come see me. Actually, I'm going to point you towards the direction of my kid, but come see me. We can help. By the way, did the bribe work?
1: It's crazy, but he got it. He got what we, he got his $5 and he got his ice cream, and we're proud of him. And he started swinging after that.
0: All right. Well, that's proof of concept. Amy, what'd you want to say?
2: Yes, I have tried to bribe my daughter so many times because literally I'm like, do not tell grandma, but if we got into grandma's like stuff or, you know, her money in the bank account or a credit card, we bought some stuff for the house and she's like, only if you buy me something.
0: Dude, you can't be stealing out of Gam Gamma's purse. This is like full-on corruption.
2: So I had to buy her a whole new outfit, her friend an outfit, and gas money to go out that weekend, plus the money to go out for the night. Only thing is so she wouldn't tell on me.
0: Although I doubt it. With all my being, I'm hoping that Meemaw is listening to this show. Good Lord.
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4: Antioch got a crash. Bell Road at Cane Ridge. Rural Hill, the crash. On-ramp partially blocked. 24 eastbound on-ramp from Bell Road. Got a stalled vehicle on the right shoulder. 40 eastbound there at exit 210C on the south loop. Opryland, we got debris in the center lane. Riley Parkway southbound before McGavick Pike. In East Nashville, a stalled vehicle. Off-ramp partially blocked. Ellington Parkway off-ramp to Hart Lane. That's Ellington Parkway northbound off-ramp to Hart Lane. I'm Ken Weaver.
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0: That, of course, Gavin Adcock. It's 103.3 Country. That's all the time they give me. Thank you so much for listening today. I'm well aware you don't have to. I understand you have choices in life. Thank you for choosing to roll with us. I know everybody that works here feels the exact same way. I promise we have nothing but gratitude for you giving us a chance. All right, let's do it again tomorrow. Till then, be kind to one another. My name is Travis. I wanted you to listen to the entire show. I know you didn't. That middle part, I kind of get why you didn't. I'll give it to you now. Have a good night.
1: And now here's the entire show in less than a minute.
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